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this song wasn't really made, you know, to be a song, you know, it's more of a vibe, it's the light slow, it's the sexual infrastructure.

0: My girl Evelyn King on 102.1 KOKY, the legendary adult choice for R&B and the soundtrack of the city. Allie Lynn here, and you tuned into the Allie Lynn Show. On the way, you know I got some hits that I got to get out the way. Back to Your Place, October, London. Jalen Chords with My Boo. And I'm going to play a little SZA before I slide up out of here with Love Galore. Got something else that you want to hear at the last minute, cousin? I got you. 501-523-1021. In the meantime, I got to remind you guys that we are giving away tickets all week long. And so I got your tickets to, Blanco happening at the 501 Bar and Grill. I got tickets for you to go to the Arkansas Reggae Festival happening this weekend and Southern Soul Sunday with JC McKellar. It's going down in a major way for the holiday weekend, and your favorite cousin got your favorite tickets to all your favorite things on your favorite station. So keep it locked right here, baby. It's 102.1 KOKY.
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1: It is the D.L. Hughley Show, your 2026 edition. In case you're going to be in Orange County, I'm going to be there this Friday and Saturday at the Irvine Improv. What is with these MAGA broads or these MAGA people talking about black women like that?
2: I don't know.
3: Hey, man.
4: They call them racist back in the day.
1: You know, here, that's the thing that's funny. Anybody, don't tell me about Hassan Piker and Laura Loomer is on Trump's or has been associated with Trump's administration.